Let your own good be light. 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Be bad. 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You rise all the way.

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1: 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I'm the nighttime for your stars. You don't have to look so far.

Let's go out to the restaurant, baby. The world cooks are all right here in Paris.